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balance, they are crossing a personal boundary. Yay, or more are of it, we ring unhopelang. Your finances are private, and you shouldn't feel pressured to explain yourself. I will talk a carab or na. 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I wrote tomorrow a hole. Sibu, at we are holy. More, you're crossing a personal boundary. 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No, I can't. You are my friend. My retire, I shall do no one. We are holy one. Rendani Ari. Money doesn't just sit there waiting to be used. 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I do limo. 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E nale mabaka rendane a bolela are. Money doesn't sit there. It doesn't lie there. E yasipila chalite. Yep. This is the station that listens to the people. Yep. Sidishi sago teleja batho. Anambo Radio Tsef 103.8 of on 03.8 FM Karampa ya University of Limpopo Tami Square ke moare le go teng mothele jo radio tsef ano valo a go fe e kosha go tswa go Beyonce are dance for you are gibinela wena dance for you Beyonce ladies and gentlemen dance for you as we wait for 2:30 so that we can have the song of the day right here. What's it, Dishi? Sarotelija. Wow.

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2: This August, Radio TEF joins the rest of South Africa in commemorating the historic 1956 Women's March. On the 9th of August 1956, more than 20,000 women of all races marched to the Union Buildings in Pretoria to protest the unjust apartheid pass laws that forced black women to carry passports controlling where they could live and work. This movement was led by courageous women such as Lillian Ngoyi, Helen Joseph, Rahima Musa and Sophia Williams de Bruyn, amongst others. They delivered petitions with more than 100,000 signatures to the then Prime Minister and stood together in silence for 30 minutes in a powerful act of courage and unity. As we honor their legacy throughout Women's Month, we also renew our commitment to building a better future by ending gender-based violence, closing the gender pay gap, empowering women and ensuring every girl child has access to quality education and equal opportunities. 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

Yep. Good people of Radio TF. Yep, get up on the loyal listeners of Radio TF. Yep, this is the station that listens to the people. Yep, Salona, come Midnight Express with your boy, Karena Kilika Civil, Pulosho Masaki, aka Snyder Poison, Ka Midnight Express. Any abigail, if you look what she's doing, Jerubusakudu, Emma Tomeli DJ. PH Kabili HHP Lequesta Bati Till the Morning, and also Soweto Gospel Choir was featured on Suti Soul at a Brighter Days. And also I'll give you the last one, the song which was playing earlier, Rihanna Needed Me. Ladies and gentlemen, yeah, can I go like it? Let's see what can I go arena. Yep, the song of the day has finally arrived. Time right now is only half past three right here at the station that listens to the people. I'm telling you yourself. And before re tanaka kosha, yeah, the song of the day, I give out the comments from Naledi Ari. Financial discipline means saying no sometimes. Every rent should have a purpose. Are financial discipline means saying no sometimes. Turutuba le awaman. 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

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If I spend money that I was meant for something important, I will be the one struggling. 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

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O mo go mara Sahara. Sahara ngwala go shi. Ibe ikwa. Itle jo radio chef. A re korna. Ireng this thing. Imali is a song by the late South African songwriter, singer, Sahara. The song was released in 2019 as part of her fourth studio album. Ngabayam. It was written by Sahara, who was known for writing music inspired by real-life experience. And it was produced by her together with her producer, production team for the album Mali became one of Sahara's most talked about songs because it highlights the importance of money in everyday life. Though heartfelt lyrics, she reflects on how money can influence relationships, change people's behaviors and create both opportunities and challenges. The main message of the song is that money is an important part of life, but it should be managed wisely and should never define a person's character or the value of genuine relationships. Lekwile motho le jo radio TV. Mongwadi wa go shekwe a engwala ne a le ya lebeletse the life experience or charity e sinya malapa e sinya di relationship e sinya mo sha go hlele go hle. Mari, the love of money is the root of all evil. Ara, it forms is the most formative part in our lives. Our daily need, chalete. Tell your radio chef. Ka ke le buditse. E tsamaisana le topic ya rena ya tsatsi la lehono. Motholetsi wa gae ke re ge ngwanenu goba a friend that you ask money to are anayo. Doesn't mean aro rate, doesn't mean aro stingy. If aba kore in a position that he or she has to choose whether to take this or this, you know, pros and cons. If I do this, I won't do this. You see, aro gone. Mutele jo radio chef. Aro gone. It's just we in that situation where she or him has to choose whether. I ka khotlelela na. Welcome to jo radio chef. Don't feel bad. Don't be angry.
don't be disappointed. And let's have a pressurizer. Let's have a pressurizer, because they will end up feeling financially stressed, overwhelmed. What an angara gadi golod. Just know get kana kana gachon. Kwa kala kuring, you are pressurizing them to go to an extent whereby they go to mama shonisa. You see, so I'm telling you, radio chef. Ikwarena rere, aogone. He is preparing for something. In a le mabaka child day. Aogona, aw. 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Because rights were so hopeful, like a copy long. Hey, so now we know Riane, we lose things. If you don't 50 rand, come hope it's your house and a van. No shoe paya, the baker, upaya the nama. Uncon 50 rand. And a 50 rand, ne counter. What do you want to say? We lose paya. So we are so going to tell you, Joseph. That's our goal. Anna Okwili. Yep, that was the song of the day on Teletubbies Radio TV, right here at the station that listens to the people, with your boy Pulushu Masaki, aka Snare Boys, and Kaya Nam Fanao Chagaskukune Fanao Sashabo Kovula Kaya Nam Fanao Nakwa Pekas Ford E Ardit 7 Hanakafa Radio TV 103.8 FM. The time right now is coming to Zemukai A15. Hurry. Re descende. Mosi dulung sa radio tef. Mar. Mitsuzu salona. Yagore na. Kodi ka music. Oh, massive music. Works for Olorata as a loyal listener of radio tef. Because we listen to you guys. We listen to you. We got you. We got you. Ka music omo massive. Tell your radio chef. Go for go share DVDs. Are. Think about me. DVSN. Think about me. In this beautiful night.

8FM。You've just landed on the frequency of fun, love and happiness. This is Radio Tap, the station that listens to the people.

Ladies and gentlemen, I'm telling you, yourself, that was Ricky Tyler, Everything. That was a song that I gave you, and the song that which is playing in the background, Ricky Tyler, Everything. Ladies and gentlemen, this is the station that listens to the people. And the time has arrived, ladies and gentlemen, only the 7 minutes left for me to get out of here. Also, it's the time for me, ladies and gentlemen, to get out of here. It was nice today. I enjoy the participation. I enjoy everything. All the loyal listeners that participated on today's show, I appreciate you. I say shout out, clock it. Thank you for being with me right here at the station that listens to the people. Thank you for making this beautiful day an amazing day. It's been a great hanging out with you on the Midnight Express. Elena Polosha Mahlaki, aka Snyder Boyzin. Yep, mfana o tshwara skukun. Let's see why na mfana se go bolela. Wa bolela taba nako e bolela. Eh, mfana ga na o tshwara go Pegasus food. Anafa Radio 103.8 FM, the station sa go tele jabatho. Ke ra tsona se tshisi sa go tele jabatho. It's been a wonderful time. I enjoy your presence, ladies and gentlemen. All I can say is, all those people who are driving, all those people right now who are sleeping, the sounds of night have come to an end. Do catch another sound, another tune, which is next tomorrow, right here on the station that listens to the people. For me, Professor Matlack, I say goodbye, good night, good morning. What did you go to fail? Let me just end you with a song by Travis Scott, featuring Kid Cudi. But the Scott. Ladies and gentlemen, have a blessed morning. Right here, the station that listens to the people.

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1: 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Budanko, Bomachangura. 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
1: By virtue of the authority vested in me, I confer the postgraduate degrees.
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3: Tsobela wa bolelang ke the one and only le bone maberete e be ke re mo godinge ya basadi ke rata go lakaletsa basadi ka moka a very happy women's month ke re ke tlokomelele ke thateng le rateng le bana ba lena le tlokomeleng sechaba jole ka ge lena le bo mmase chaba ba rena ba Africa. 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
2: Please, ladies and gentlemen, stand on your feet and welcome Pastor Nathaniel Bassey.

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2: Mr. Chancellor, I have the honor to present the following graduates whose names appear in the program and have complied with the requirements of the degree Bachelor of Education Honors in Adult and Community Education and Training.
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0: Tsobela wa bolelang ke the one and only le bone maberete e be ke re mo godi nge ya basadi ke rata go lakaletsa basadi ka moka a very happy women's month ke re ke tlokomelele ke thateng le rateng le bana ba lena le tlokomeleng sechaba jo le ka ge lena le le bomma sechaba ba rena ba Africa. Happy women's month.
1: 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Estate, Centurion 0144.
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When I am a demon, hey, when I am a demon, hey, when

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0: By virtue of the authority vested in me, I confer the postgraduate degrees.
1: Mr. Chancellor, I have the honor to present the following graduates whose names appear in the program and have complied with the requirements of the degree, Bachelor of Education Honours in Adult and Community Education and Training.
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1: 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Bodanko, Bomachangura. 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
4: Tsobela wa bolelang ke the one and only Lebone Maberete e be ke mo goding ya basadi ke rata go lakaletsa basadi ka moka a very happy women's month ke re ke tlokomelele ke thateng le rateng le bana ba lena le tlokomeleng sechaba jole ka ge lena le le bomma sechaba ba rena ba Africa. 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

0: Oh, Nkosi yami. 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
1: 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consumer@icasa.org.za or send a fax to 012-568-3444, or you can send your complaint via post to Private Bank X10 Highfield Park 0169 or visit their head offices at 350 Witch Hazel Avenue, Echo Park Estate, Centurion 0144.
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2: By virtue of the authority vested in me, I confer the postgraduate degrees.
3: Mr. Chancellor, I have the honor to present the following graduates whose names appear in the program and have complied with the requirements of the degree. Bachelor of Education Honours in Adult and Community Education and Training.
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3: These are your top stories at 6 o'clock. The R518 road near Shongwani Bridge reopens after protest action, and DA removes Mark Buge from finance committees amid SAR probe. Thank you, Mr. Mike, and good morning. The Limpopo Department of Transport and Community Safety has confirmed that the R518 road near Shongwani Bridge in Lephalale has reopened following a temporary blockage by protesters. Motorists are urged to exercise caution as debris and stones may still be present on the road. The department has thanked the South African Police Service and the traffic officials for assisting in monitoring the situation and ensuring the safe movement of traffic, as well as motorists, for their patience and cooperation during the blockage. Departmental spokesperson Mabata has more.
4: Traffic advisory. The Limpopo Department of Transport and Community Safety advises motorists that the R518 road near Shongwane Bridge in Lephalale is now open following a temporary blockage by protesters. Motorists are urged to exercise caution when traveling along the R518 as there may be debris and stones left on the road near Shongwane Bridge. The department appreciates the efforts of the South African Police Service and traffic officials who assisted in monitoring the situation and facilitating the safe movement of traffic.
3: The Democratic Alliance has removed MP Mark Buke from Parliament's Finance Committees and as its finance spokesperson, while the South African Reserve Bank investigates Castello, the fintech company he founded. The South African Reserve Bank is investigating its transactions worth about 4 billion rand over allegations that the company may have breached exchange control regulations. Buke says he left Castello to pursue politics and has not been found guilty of any wrongdoing. The Johannesburg High Court allowed the South African Reserve Bank's blocking order against the company to remain, saying the bank had reasonable grounds for its investigation, but this was not found guilty. The DA says Buke's removal is a precautionary step to avoid any perceived conflict of interest while the other investigation continues. Furthermore, the MK party has criticized President Cyril Ramaphosa's objection to advocate Thandazani Madonsela being nominated as evidence leader in the Palapala impeachment inquiry. The party accuses Ramaphosa of trying to avoid accountability by challenging the parliamentary process. Madonsela was recommended by the Section 89 committee to lead the presentation and examination of evidence. The committee is continuing with its work and has indicated that Ramaphosa should testify. However, no decision on impeachment has been made, as the committee must still consider the evidence before making a recommendation to Parliament. MK Party Member of Parliament Ngitama elaborates.
5: This is consistent with the attitude of Mr. Ramaphosa to try to delay appearing before this committee as long as he can. We already know he took the committee to court, and he got part of what he was praying for, that he should not be called before the committee until his review application is heard. However, the committee is allowed to do its preparatory work, which amongst others was to appoint the evidence leader.
3: And lastly, the Giyani police have launched a manhunt for 10 male suspects following a house robbery at Chitokitoki, Mageva village. The suspect allegedly forced their way into a home, threatened a 20-year-old tuck shop owner and his three brothers with firearms, and stole cell phones, cash, and a Nissan NP200 bike. The vehicle was later recovered abandoned between Daniel Rabalela and Lekhwareng villages. Police are appealing to anyone with information to come forward. Limpopo Police spokesperson Colonel Malesala Ledwaba elaborates.
6: The alleged stolen bike was later recovered abandoned between Daniel Rabalela and Lekhwareng villages. The Provincial Commissioner of Police in Limpopo, Lieutenant General John Skippers condemned the violent invasion on the family in their home. Anyone with information that can assist in the arrest of the suspects is urged to contact investigating officer Sergeant Michael Shiburi on the number 082-729-0351 or crime stop number 08600-1111 or the nearest police or may share information on MySubs app.
3: Now recapping on your top stories for this hour, the R518 road near Shongani Bridge reopens after protest. That is all for this hour. Catch your next bulletins at 7 o'clock for RadioTurf News. I am Mokgetle Lisiba.
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8: Thank you, Lisiba, for the news at 6. Coming up in your sports updates, Khoza and Mailula Sams announced past Gallanta. Ray Jindza leaves Man City for Al Qadesia in a 52 million deal. And Golisi and Chair tracking pretty well for Springboks. Return, says Jones. These and other sports making headlines at 6:30.
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0: Getting into the show with some beautiful sound of a throwback Moloko. This one is called Sing It Back on Radio TEF 103.8 FM, the station that listens to the people who can really tell. It's a beautiful Thursday. Good morning. 11 after 6, this is the Early Risers Show. We are back at it again. Another day, another dollar. Another day, another rent. Of course, beautiful Thursday. It is the 20th of August, 2026. 0769140815. Just a quick reminder of our lines in case you want to keep in touch with us. Of course, you can as well do that on our Facebook page, Radio TEF 103.FM. How is the morning? How was the night? How did you sleep? Indeed, we are here. Mr. Mike behind the mic. You've got the hero of Mr. Mike. And of course, you've got the hero of Lisiba taking care of the news this morning, letting you know what is happening in and around the world. We've got the hero of Tepo. Oh, your boy and your guy all the way to 9 o'clock. We've got the hero of us, Fiso. So, have no fear. Let us be your company all the way. If you're heading to school, we are your company. If you're going to work, and of course, heading to Aslin Corners this morning, we are your company all the way. Thank you so much indeed for joining us and for making the time, waking up with us. We'd love to know where you're listening to the show from this morning. Retamisheng Hamakanye, Lizule Juanga Fago, Retamisheng Kamens, Mshongoville, Retamisheng Kafago, Lizule Juang, Retamisheng Kafago, Sewashi. Good morning to you, boy, no hot soyate, Retamisha, Kazna Subo, Retamisheng Hamalepo, Lizule Juanga Fago, last through up, Kanokwe, ya, le Kafali, Litopade, Lizule Juanga Fago, Awa, Nare Habu, Zerna, Le Kamala, too far. 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Tepo,
1: good morning,
0: man. How's it?
1: I'm good. How are you?
0: All is good.
1: Yeah.
0: Happy Thursday.
1: The Mr.
0: week
1: Mike.
0: Has been nice so far and real quick.
1: Yes.
0: Moving too fast.
1: It seems like August is loving us.
0: Amen. We wish even September can be like this. But I know for sure that September moves too fast. There's a lot of things happening. Lot of weddings, lot of engagements. you know. Ba ba ba ba ba ba ba ba ba ba ba ba ba ba ba ba ba ba ba ba ba ba ba ba ba ba ba ba ba ba ba ba ba ba ba ba ba ba ba ba ba ba ba ba ba ba ba ba ba ba ba ba ba ba ba ba ba ba ba ba ba ba ba ba ba ba ba 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

0: Yeah,
1: but our Fijija September. It's a heritage month, by the way. So the traditional weddings and everything, they are set for September, and yes, it's really the perfect month to do so. So, but anyway, we good. How is August so far?
0: Well, August is great, Mr. Mike.
1: It's going well.
0: Yeah, everything is well.
1: Now we appreciate it, man.
0: Yes,
1: we appreciate it. Good morning to you. Yeah, congratulations to Mamelodi Sundowns. They have won indeed, and that is just how it is. Yeah. This weekend, all roads are leading to the older Peter Mokaba Stadium. It's Orlando Pirates versus Sekhukhune United. Yeah, we will be there by older Peter Mokaba Stadium for the first leg of the MTN 8. But anyway, good morning. What can we expect on the show, Tsepo, this morning?
0: Good morning and welcome to the show. Coming up, we've got everything you need to start your day right here on Radio Tefo 103.8 FM. From the latest weather updates to the business corner to share the stories making headlines. Later, we'll be in a conversation with Dr. Musako, Chair of Arts and Music at UNISA, as we talk about the preserving knowledge, culture, arts and music, and the legacy we leave for the future generations. We'll also get a traffic update with Mr. Hendrik Mokgatjwa, and then take a close look at the realities of working in the irrigation sector with Mr. Ngadi Ming from the University of Limpopo. And to wrap things up, we'll be joined by Anna, a general worker at the University of Limpopo, to hear about the important work she and her team do every day to keep our campus clean. Good morning.
1: Ah, beautiful, beautiful indeed. Keep my campus clean.
0: Yes.
1: That is the whole thing, man. Yeah. But anyway, thank you so much, Tepo. And of course, to our listeners, welcome to the show. Good morning to you. And let's quickly find out how is the sky looking up for the morning.
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1: Checking up our weather update for the morning, starting off with Mankwing and KCO. Waking up here at home, it's at 22 degrees and 8 minimum temperature. It's going to be sunny today. Polokwane 23 and 9. It's going to be sunny as well. If you're out in Seshego this morning, 24 and 9 minimum temperature. It's going to be sunny as well. Out in Mokopane, 25 and 10. It's going to be sunny that site. If you're out in Sibayeng this morning, 25 degrees and 8 minimum temperature. It's going to be sunny that site. Heading to Tzaneen this morning, it's at 23 degrees. Degrees and 11 minimum temperature. It's going to be sunny as well. If you're out in Lebohomo this morning, waking up that side, it's at 24 degrees and 11 minimum temperature. And that is all in your weather. Good morning.
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0: spinning some Afro tech on the show. Frigid Amadilo, this one teaming up with Utmost Black and Awesome Tunes. The song is called Ingalo. On the Early Riser Show, the fourth edition of the week. Happy Thursday. It's a throwback Thursday. Don't be surprised when you hear some throwback gems on the show. But I've got to head over to the markets and pay the bills. Good morning.
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0: The music of Shasha featuring Soulmetrics. 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Good morning to you. Welcome to the Early Risers Show. Thank you so much indeed for making the time for us. The time is 30 minutes away from 6 o'clock. The hero of Mogetle Lisiwa is here for the news headlines, and the Sfiso will follow thereafter with your sports updates. Good morning.
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2: Thank you, Mr. Mike, and these are your 6:30 news headlines. Road agency explains RTO process to motorists and taxi operators in Mokopani. UL to honor former Vice Chancellor Professor Matlo Mogalong. And in other news, MK Party accuses Ramaphosa of avoiding accountability. Catch this and more at 7.
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3: And in your sports update, this hour we start off with football news. Mamelodi Sundowns ran out of a comfortable 2-0 winner over Marumo Gallants in a better premiership match played at Loftus Versfeld on Wednesday. A goal in each half for Malibongwe Khoza and Cassius Mailula respectively earned the Brazilians all 3 points in Tshwane. It was a far from a vintage performance from the African champions, who wasted numerous opportunities in front of their home fans. The result leaves Gallants winless after 3 matches, with 2 defeats and 1 draw from their opening 3 games of the new campaign. It's more from Miguel Cardoso.
4: Yeah, I think after 25 minutes that we played very, very well. I think the start was very good. We lost a little bit of the cohesion in the team. But it's normal. If you look at this team, it's a lot of changes. Some still players that need to develop maturity in managing moments. But I think we did well, we did very well, the way we came back on the second half. And then when we bring new players, the team got a lot of variability.
3: And meanwhile, the Netherlands midfielder Tijan Reijnders has completed a 52 million move to Saudi Arabian side Al Qadisiyya from Manchester City. The 28-year-old only joined the City last summer in a

0: season in Georgia. He started all three of the Netherlands group stage matches at the 2026 World Cup, but was unused substitute in their last 32 defeat to Morocco. And as we conclude with you, rugby, Springbok assistant coach Felix Jones hinted that captain Siya Kolisi and powerhouse props Oxenche on track to be included in the Boxer match 23 for the opening test rugby's greatest rivalry, a series against the All Blacks at Ellis Park on Saturday. Both Kolisi and Che were serious doubts heading into this match a week, but on Monday, coach Erasmus said that if they made it through training, they would be considered for selection, and Jones backed that up on Tuesday. They could thus far both find themselves on the team's sheet when the sides in Rotherside is named on Thursday afternoon, but whether they will start or play off the bench will be interesting, as Kolisi has only played 24 minutes of the international rugby this season, and Che just 8. And that is all from your sporting desk for now. Catch more of your sports at 7.
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0: Go Down Low, Cubic. DJ, teamed up with Danny Dark on the beautiful radio station, Radio Tefano 3.0 FM. The time is 40 minutes after 6. That's how it is, 20 minutes before we head over to the second part of the show. Welcome to the show. Good morning to you if you just joined us now. Thank you. Indeed, for making the time for us. We're moving right along. But anyway, thank you, Sfiso, for the sports updates. And thank you, Lisiba, for the news headlines. Catch more of your news at 7 o'clock. So let's quickly take a look at the business corner for the morning. And we see the inflation dropping to 4.3% in July. The lowest in 5 months. So annual consumer price inflation is there for the first time in 5 months, declining to 4.3% in July from 5% in June. Patrick Kelly, that is the chief director for the price statistics, said the monthly increase in the consumer price index was 0.2%, down from 0.7% in June. The slowdown can be attributed to three main factors: softer inflation for food and non-alcoholic beverages, lower municipal tariff increases, and also a decline in fuel prices. That is what Kelly said. Food and alcoholic beverages, inflation slowed to 0.9% in July, its lowest level since June 2010, when it was 0.7%. So, incidentally, that was the month that South Africa hosted the World Cup. This month, a lower, rate was mainly due to cereal products and meat. Cereal products recorded an annual change of 2%, minus 2%. Down from minus 1.5% in June. So annual meat inflation slowed to 1.5% from 5.1% in June. Most tariff categories surveyed in the consumer price index recorded lower increases in 2026 compared with 2025. So looking at the electricity tariffs, which rose by 8.1% in 2026, down from a 10.4% increase last year. A similar pattern was recorded for water tariffs, which increased by 10.2%, compared with a 12.1% increase in 2025. And I'm asking myself, how do these people who stay in town survive?
1: Nah, it's a lot there, Mr. Mike.
0: How do you survive? I mean, staying in a certain part of town.
1: Ah.
0: Yeah.
1: It's hard.
0: And then they are there, like, like life is smooth and everything is going okay. Staying in the villages, you don't pay bills.
1: Yeah.
0: You don't pay bills. Water is, provided for freely. You only buy electricity.
1: No, sometimes, Mr. Mike, you have to pay for convenience.
0: And back in the villages, there are alternatives. If you don't want to use electricity, you can make fire.
1: Yeah.
0: You can survive. Yeah. In that regard, you can use, electricity only for lights, maybe to watch TV, which, it's reasonable. You don't spend much. But here it's someone staying in town.
1: Yeah, that's one.
0: Hey, I can meet.
1: So, on the other side of the business corner, SA business confidence climbs to four-month high. So the South African business leaders are feeling more positive. The Chamber of Commerce and Industry Business Confidence Index climbed about 125 in July, and its highest four-month business confidence kicked off the year above 180, a level not seen in recent years. But the index plugged in April. SACCI says 124 marked the low point and confidence is now rebounding. So in July, confidence levels also outpaced last year's, and the index reflects sentiment from the business leaders across multiple sectors. So a high new vehicle sales, stronger expect and low energy prices helped lift confidence, but high inflation and falling previous metal prices have weighed negatively. So yeah, that is what it's happening, Mr. Mike.
0: Yeah, at least it has climbed, that is boosting our economy as well. Looking at the investment, You know, so we will be able to lay in some investors,
1: yeah,
0: if we are doing well,
1: and that's, you know, encouraging. It's dropped to 124 in April, so it rebounded again.
0: Sure,
1: yeah.
0: All right, so that is how it is, and of course, as long as our leaders are feeling more positive about this, then we are good to go. So the rent is trading at 16.09 to the dollar, 21.91 to the pound, 18.80 to the euro, and 11.46 to the Australian dollar, and that is why we leave it for today right here on the Business Corner. Good morning to you. We said it that it's a Throwback Thursday. So this one is like a sweet. The song is called A Throwback Labone. Good morning.

Lisa, we throw it back like that. Lisa, we throw it back like that. Lisa, we throw it back like that. Lisa, we throw it back like that. Lisa, we throw it back like that. Lisa, we throw it back like that. Lisa, we throw it back like that. Lisa, we throw it back like that. Lisa, we throw it back like that. Lisa, we throw it back like that. Lisa, we throw it back like that. Lisa, we throw it back like that. Lisa, we throw it back like that. Lisa, we throw it back like that. Lisa, we throw it back like that. Lisa, we throw it back like that. Lisa, we throw it back like that. Lisa, we throw it back like that. Lisa, we throw it back like that. Lisa, we throw it back like that. Lisa, we throw it back like that. Lisa, we throw it back like that. Lisa, we throw it back like that. Lisa, we throw it back like that. Lisa, we throw it back like that. Lisa, we throw it back like that. Lisa, we throw it back like that. Lisa, we throw it back like that. Lisa, we throw it back like that.

We make sure that you kickstart your morning with a vibrant mix of news, engagements, and great vibes. From what is happening in Mankweng to stories making headlines across the country and beyond. 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

0: Right, this is the music of DJ Mlungu. Tumina Puthe Zinfengidi, Alena Lena is the name of the song. And before that, Played You Like a Receipt, Throwback Labone. In this, this is the perfect day for that, so, to spin some throwback gems on the Early Risers Show. Good morning to you. Your morning breakfast, which we come to you Monday to Friday between 6 and 9. That's how it is. Preparing you for work, preparing you to school, preparing you to your hustling corners in that regard. So there's a story of this man who stepped his baby mama 15 times. 15 times. So he ended up, you know, handing himself over to police. So it happened right here in Limpopo. According to the video circulating on social media platforms, Mogau Arisen Milanzi from Malukela allegedly stepped the mother of his child multiple times before going on the run. So he actually later handed himself over to the police. So in the video, he acknowledges that he stepped the woman, but disputes other allegations being made against him, including claims that the rape allegations. So people should also explain the circumstances that led to the stabbing. That is what he said, maintaining that what happened was not intentional. So I am tired of living on the run. That is why I had decided to hand myself over to the police. I am prepared to be arrested and serve my sentence so that I can return home, so that my life can move forward. Yeah. 15 times, Papik.
1: That's where it crossed my mind. That penalty should be brought back or what?
0: You think it should be brought back?
1: Exactly.
0: Eish.
1: At cases like this, Mr. Mike.
0: So, but what's your reason? Your reason is that it will actually minimize crime, because people will think, hey, you can, I'm going on a death row.
1: Yes, you know what you're doing.
0: Mm.
1: This person stabbed the woman 15 times.
0: Yeah.
1: And now he's ready to serve and come back and live his life again.
0: Yes.
1: What happened to the woman?
0: I can say, people should also look at this story of, on the both sides.
1: Which side?
0: It cannot be that it's only on his side only. So he says, let me quote him. People should also explain the circumstances that led to the stabbing.
1: The minute you took that action to stab, there was never a story. It cancels everything.
0: We shall hear by the court what really happened.
1: Yes.
0: Yeah. We shall hear by the court. Hey, it's a poor banana. I got death row.
1: Yes, Mr. Mike.
0: Hey. Yeah, ne? If you are to be the minister of police, you can push that.
1: I can push that.
0: Or no, it must be brought back. Yeah. So that people can learn and how hard it is to account for such crimes.
1: There are many, you know, Mr. Mike, I believe as people are swan and will never, and that's what make us.
0: Yo.
1: So the minister who create the difficulties with the person. Mm-hmm. There are many ways to deal with that. Mostly.
0: Yeah.
1: Why don't you just avoid ways. The person or run away now? I can't deal with no.
0: There are many ways indeed.
1: So the minute you took something, you act on it.
0: You have many options.
1: Then you expect us to understand the situation.
0: Mm.
1: No, we're understanding the situation. If you say, no, we had a mini argument, then I left, came back, we talked about
0: it. Yeah, it will be understandable.
1: Now we want us to, and there's no both sides.
0: I mean, 15 times. I mean, you were aiming to kill.
1: Passing even two.
0: It means
1: up until the 15.
0: It means you were aiming to kill.
1: Yes.
0: At the end of the
1: day. The mission was to kill and make sure.
0: But thank God he took accountability and said, I'm tired of running, so I'm prepared. I'm ready.
1: To save.
0: So he just took himself to the police. Say, please arrest me.
1: Yeah, life sentence it is.
0: What accountability and what a responsible man. Very responsible. Yeah.
1: He's a legend.
0: We have a lot on the run.
1: Yeah.
0: We have a lot on the run, you know. So if you then decide to... So this tells us that being on the run and police looking for you is not a nice thing ever. Do you think you will sleep
1: peacefully? You won't sleep.
0: You sleep like with your eyes open.
1: You won't even do your daily routines.
0: Sure.
1: You can't even go to the mall publicly.
0: Sure, sure, sure.
1: So what kind of a life is that one?
0: Yeah. You can't even disguise yourself as someone else. You start wearing like, Ma'ara Abu Mola with your things there, covering the faces and stuff like that. But being on the run is not nice,
1: not
0: man.
1: Not nice.
0: It's not really nice. But this man said, you know what? No, I'm tired of being on the run. So I'm here to be arrested. You know, so it means police were still looking for him. Where, we don't know. But anyway, that is what is happening. It happened right here in the Limpopo province. Yeah. You are on the Early Risers Show. Time is moving real quick. And of course, as soon we're heading over to the news at 7 o'clock with Lisiba.
2: This August, Radio Turf joins the rest of South Africa in commemorating the historic 1956 Women's March. On the 9th of August 1956, more than 20,000 women of all races marched to the Union Buildings in Pretoria to protest the unjust apartheid pass laws that forced black women to carry passbooks controlling where they could live and work. This movement was led by courageous women such as Lillian Ngoyi, Helen Joseph, Rahima Musa and Sophia Williams de Bruyn, amongst others. They delivered petitions with more than 100,000 signatures to the then Prime Minister and stood together in silence for 30 minutes in a powerful act of courage and unity. As we honor their legacy throughout Women's Month, we also renew our commitment to building a better future by ending gender-based violence, closing the gender pay gap, empowering women, and ensuring every girl child has access to quality education and equal opportunities. From all of us at Radio Turf, we wish every woman a meaningful and inspiring Women's Month. 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
4: These are your top stories at 7 o'clock. Road agency explains ARTO process to motorist and taxi operators in Mokopani and UL to honor former Vice Chancellor Professor Mahla Mogolo. Thank you, Mr. Mike, and good morning. Emmanuel Setla from Road Traffic Infringement Agency has explained the ARTO process to taxi operators and motorists at Mokopani Taxi Rank. He outlined how motorists can check their infringements online, lodge representations, and use the installment payment options for fines above 750 rand. Motorists are also encouraged to first exhaust the ARTO administrative process, including the ARTO Appeals Tribunal, before approaching the courts. The Limpopo 3-day ARTO roadshow will continue in Zanini today and Polokwane tomorrow. Tsetla elaborates.
5: Points. Minister to announce roll out another 151 municipalities. After that, the contact merit system. Corner pay cards already very heavy. Nor distance elective options that are now out of the ticket. Asaya, co magistrate, or Kubam Fuzet. When automatic get 50% discount. So within the first 32 days, that's what the Corona or Yoko Maspala or Patina ticket.
4: The University of Limpopo will honor former Vice Chancellor and Principal Professor Mahla Mogolo at a gratitude gathering today at Edu Park in Polokwane. The event hosted by the UL Alumni and Convocation Association will celebrate his decades of services to the university and higher education. Professor Mogolo began his journey at UL as a student before rising through the academic ranks and becoming a Vice Chancellor in 2006. He led the institution through periods of protest and other challenges while promoting academic excellence, teamwork, and rural development. He served as Vice Chancellor until December last year. Higher Education and Training Minister Buti Manamela is expected to deliver the keynote address, with colleagues and stakeholders also paying tribute to his legacy. Now, furthermore, the MK Party has criticized President Cyril Ramaphosa's objection to advocate Thandazani Madonsela being nominated as evidence leader in the Palapala impeachment inquiry. The party accuses Ramaphosa of trying to avoid accountability by challenging the parliamentary process, while Madonsela was recommended by the Section 89 committee to lead the presentation and examination of evidence. The committee is continuing with its work and has indicated that Ramaphosa should testify. However, no decision on impeachment has been made, as the committee must still consider the evidence before making a recommendation to Parliament. MK Party Member of Parliament Nkitama elaborates.
6: This is consistent with the attitude of Mr. Ramaphosa to try to delay appearing before this committee as long as he can. We already know he took the committee to court, and he got part of what he was praying for, that he should not be called before the committee until his review application is heard. However, the committee is allowed to do its preparatory work, which amongst others was to appoint the evidence leader.
4: And lastly, Giani police have launched a manhunt for 10 male suspects following a house robbery at Sikotikoti village in Mageva village. The suspect allegedly forced their way into a home, threatened a 20-year-old tuck shop owner and his three brothers with firearms, and stole cell phones, cash, and a Nissan NP300 bike. The vehicle was later recovered abandoned between Daniel Rabalela and Lekwaring villages. Police are appealing to anyone with information to come forward. Limpopo Police spokesperson Colonel Malisela Ludwaba elaborates.
7: The alleged stolen bike was later recovered abandoned between Daniel Rabalela and Lekwaring villages. The Provincial Commissioner of Police in Limpopo, Lieutenant General Jan Skeppers, condemned the violent invasion on the family in their home. Anyone with information that can assist in the arrest of the suspects is urged to contact investigating officer Sergeant Michael Shiburi on the number 082-729-0351 or crime stop number 08600-1111 or the nearest police, or may share information on my subs app.
4: Now recapping on your top stories for this hour. Road agency explains auto process to motorists and taxi operators in Mokopane. That is all from the English desk. Catch your next Sepedi bulletins at 8 o'clock with Brian Mohanedi. For Radio Turf News, I am Mohetli Lisiba.
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8: And a huge shout out to Mohetle Lisiba for the news at 7. Coming up in your sports updates, Akosa and Mailula Sands announced past Galanta. Ray Genders leaves Man City for Al Qadesia in a $52 million deal. Coulis and Chair tracking pretty well for the Springbok return, says Jones. These and other sports making headlines at 7:30.
9: By virtue of the authority vested in me, I confer the postgraduate degrees.
10: Mr. Chancellor, I have the honor to present the following graduates whose names appear in the program and have complied with the requirements of the degree. Bachelor of Education Honours in Adult and Community Education and Training.
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0: Tsobela wa bolelang ke the one and only le bone maberete e be ke re mo godinge ya basadi ke rata go lakaletsa basadi ka moka a very happy women's month ke re ke tlokomeleng le ke thateng le rateng le bana ba lena le tlokomeleng sechaba jo le ka ge lena le le bomma sechaba ba rena ba Africa. 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
2: Awa le nna ke so bo bone. Awa buhle ba Afrika borwa, buhle ba Afrika ka nnete awa no. 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Played you a sound of Udoti Udemedi, Born King as well, teaming up with K Zaga. The song is called Asambeni, featuring Dista Za. And before that one, we played you a beautiful sound from Sam Deep, teaming up with Nia Palen Butle, featuring Mano with a song called Shelando. That's it. Radio TFR 3.0 FM, 16 minutes away from 7. Welcome to the second part of the show. My name is still Mr. Mike Behind the Mic. I'm with Tepo all the way to 9 o'clock. As Fizo is also here, taking care of the sports update. So information, education, and entertainment is what we offer best in that regard. Keep in touch at 076-914-0815. 076-914-0815. So, hey, Afri Forum, man. We can make a difference. Those are the words from Afri Forum, eyeing for the March and March collaboration. So, Afri Forum on March and March collab. Yeah. Now people are thinking if Afri Forum and March are to open a political party, they can rule this country. They can take a few municipalities in terms of local government election ahead of us, which is happening on the 4th of November. But Afri Forum is confident that its collaboration with March on March will benefit both organizations and their supporters. So the two organizations have agreed to work together on several issues, including illegal immigration. So Afri Forum CEO Carl Creel said the organizations shared several common interests. It's not as strange at all if you don't just look at the facts. So we actually don't have to agree on everything, and I think that makes it not so unlikely. So we have shared interest and we should actually be able to cooperate respectfully to promote those interests. So what makes it great in this regard is that both Afri Forum and March on March have a grassroots presence. That means that we can make a difference in the country, and that gives me hope. Yeah? I never knew that Afri Forum actually has a grassroots presence. I didn't know until, until we saw a meeting between Jacinta Ngobese Zuma and the leadership of the March and March. So she met them. We don't know what is the agreement, but overall is that they have agreed to work together. You know, they say if we can work together, you know, if we can join hands, we can make a difference, you know, in terms of challenging the illegal immigration in the country. But other than that, I don't know some of the agreements they've made there, because they are not really, you know, in the report. They are not really in the report there. But who would have thought that March and March and the Afri Forum will join hands? Who would have thought? You know? And it's happening now. And we see the response and the reaction from people who are following Jacinta Ngobese Zuma passionately. So they are saying, we hope she's not selling the struggle. We hope she's not going to sell the struggle. And we hope the intentions from Afri Forum are innocent. Just innocent, you know, intentions there. Other than, you know, using her. I mean, you know, for their own benefit at the end of the day. But anyway, that is a conversation for another day. And we're moving in our news-making headlines. DJ Waras Meda accused 6 more time to fund a legal battle. So, murder accused Victor Majola has asked for more time to secure funding for his legal battle at the Johannesburg High Court. He is believed to be the mastermind behind the murder of Warwick Stock, who was famously known as DJ Waters. He is charged with premeditated murder and also conspiracy to commit murder. Stock was shot dead on the 16th of December 2025 outside of the Zambezi building in the Johannesburg inner city. So Majola was accused of the murder along with the 25-year-old Mozambican national Jacqueline Amando Pakula. Yeah, no, it's really going down. So the accused need more time to gather some funds to fund this court case. But let's conclude. Fadiel Adams makes light of social media utterances. Yeah, so we saw that forget what I say on social media. That's me acting like a fool half the time. That is what he said. So that was the assertion made by the suspended MP Fadiel Adams during his appearance before the Matlanga Commission of Inquiry yesterday there. So Adams returned to the hot seat after his testimony was postponed last week. He had filed his affidavit late. So this was after he blamed a multifunctioning laptop for failure to respond to the commission on time. So Adams claimed he missed critical commission emails, leaving his reliant on phone calls and colleagues for updates. So this was actually a matter the commission started with as the proceedings kicked off. So that is all in our news making headlines for the morning, right here on Radio TFN 3.0 from the station that listens to the people and, of course, that listens to you. Good morning.
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0: It is the sound of Maestro and the Shona Music. This one is called Atobetsa, featuring Focalistic on Radio TFN 3.0 FM, the station that listens to the people. Good morning to you. Welcome to it. Of course, the time is 28 minutes after 7. We're at the second part of the show. This is the Early Risers Show. I'm still with Tepo, a.k.a. your boy and your guy, all the way. Kipapiki. So, Tepo, do you think we pay attention to kids, especially looking at taking a rest, tired, you know? Do we pay attention to that? I mean, like, if would you let your child to actually take a day off from school just to rest because they are feeling tired? Would you allow that?
1: No.
0: Why not?
1: I believe.
0: I mean, you need day work from work, day off from work because you are tired. You just want to take a rest. Why can't we do the same to kids?
1: Mr. Mike,
0: because they're at school. I mean, it's Monday to Sunday.
1: Yeah, I wonder if it's something or it goes from Monday to Sunday. I would just allow it for a day. It doesn't have to be a norm.
0: Yeah, like, I just need a day off, please.
1: Actually,
0: can I not go to school?
1: Mr. Mike, this one is tricky. At some point, I would love just to recharge just one day, and then knowing or after him, he or she will go back to the deal.
0: Okay,
1: I will allow it.
0: Okay,
1: but if it's something or it's gonna happen every week,
0: no. It's not every week. You know, not often either. Utlamo wen, I know what. I'm tired.
1: Yeah.
0: Can I take a day off from school?
1: Just one day.
0: So do you think an ordinary parent? African parent,
1: knowing
0: would
1: our parents, they won't even allow. You won't even mention such conversation. You have to strategize it, Mr. Mike. You must get sick.
0: Yeah. You fake it. You must fake sickness,
1: yes,
0: so that you get a day off.
1: Yeah.
0: You know, from going to school. But if you come to me and say, "You know what, Daddy, I'm tired. I'm tired. Can I just take a day off?" Like we do, as you know.
1: Yeah.
0: We work and say, "No, I think we need a day off." But anyway, that is how it is. I hope we can go back to this conversation and hear from parents. Because ogona fa Brian Moganedi o tla re fa dinhlagolo tsa ditaba. Sifiso o tla batamela ka tsa dipapadi.
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5: And in your sports update, this hour we start off with football news. Mamelodi Sundowns ran out of a comfortable 2-0 win over Marumo Gallants in a better premiership match at Loftus Versfeld on Wednesday. A goal in each half from Malibongwe Khoza and Cassius Mailula are respectively earned the Brazilians all 3 points in Tshwane. It was far from a vintage performance from the African champions, who wasted numerous opportunities in front of their home fans. The result leaves the Gallants winless after three matches with two defeats and one draw from their opening game of the new campaign. Here's more.
6: 25 minutes that we played very, very well. I think the start was very good. We lost a little bit of the cohesion in the team.

0: if you look this team, it's a lot of changes. Some still players that need to develop maturity in managing moments. But I think we did well. We did very well the way we came back on the second half. And then when we bring new players, the team got a lot of variability and a lot of capacity to have the ball.
1: And meanwhile, the Netherlands middle fielder Tijan Reijnders has completed a £52 million move to Saudi Arabian side Al Qadashia from Manchester City. The 28-year-old joined the City last summer in a £46.5 million move. From AC Milan, but struggled to make an impact. Reijnders made 50 appearances in all competitions for City, scoring 7 goals, helping them win the FA Cup, the Carabao Cup in Pep Guardiola's final season in charge. He started all of the 3 Netherlands group stage matches at the 2026 FIFA World Cup, but was unused as substitute in their last 3-2 defeat by Morocco. And meanwhile, the Springbok assistant coach Felix Jones hinted that captain Siya Kolisi and powerhouse props Oxenchair are on track to be included in the Boxer match 23 for the opening test of the rugby's greatest rivalry, a series against the All Blacks at Ellis Park on Saturday. Both Kolisi and Chair were serious doubts heading into the match weekend, but on Monday, coach Erasmus said that if they made it through training, they would be rather considered for selection, and Jones backed that up on Thursday. They could thus far both find themselves on the team sheets when the side is named on Thursday afternoon, but whether they will start or play off the bench will be interesting, as Kolisi has only played 24 minutes of the international rugby this season and Chair just 8. And that is all from your sporting desk for now. Catch more of your sports at 8.
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4: This August, Radio Turf joins the rest of South Africa in commemorating the historic 1956 Women's March. On the 9th of August 1956, more than 20,000 women of all races marched to the Union Buildings in Pretoria to protest the unjust apartheid pass laws that forced black women to carry passports controlling where they could live and work. This movement was led by courageous women such as Lillian Ngoyi, Helen Joseph, Rahima Musa and Sophia Williams de Bruin, amongst others. They delivered petitions with more than 100,000 signatures to the then Prime Minister and stood together in silence for 30 minutes in a powerful act of courage and unity. As we honor their legacy throughout Women's Month, we also renew our commitment to building a better future by ending gender-based violence, closing the gender pay gap, empowering women, and ensuring every girl child has access to quality education and equal opportunities. From all of us at Radio Turf, we wish every woman a meaningful and inspiring Women's Month. 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
5: Tsobela wa bolelang ke the one and only Lebone Maberete ebe ke mo godinge ya basadi ke rata go lakaletsa basadi ka moka a very happy Women's Month ke re ke tlokomelele ke thateng le rateng le bana ba lena le tlokomeleng sechaba jole ka ge lena le le bomma sechaba ba rena ba Africa. 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
6: Radio TFR 3.0 FM, still where you're at. Welcome to the Early Risers Show. Good morning to you. Lovely Thursday morning. This is exactly how radio should sound like. Thank you, Sfiso, indeed, for the sports. And thank you to Brian Mohanedi for coming through with the news headlines. Catch more of your news at exactly 8 o'clock. And we're moving right along. So we are taking a closer look.

0: look at a very special celebration taking place under the theme From Knowledge to Legacy, Timeless Treasures of Collective Impact. Today we are joined by Dr. Masako, Chair of Art and Music at UNISA, to talk about the importance of preserving knowledge, culture, art and music, and how these can actually create a lasting legacy for future generations. Dr. Masako, it is a pleasure to have you with us on the Early Risers show this morning. Welcome to the show. How are you doing?
1: I'm doing very well, and you? And the audience as well. I just need to greet them.
0: We are good, Doctor, and thank you so much indeed for making the time to talk about this lovely celebration. But anyway, to get to the conversation, Doctor, let's start with the theme of this celebration, From Knowledge to Legacy, Timeless Treasures of Collective Impact. What does this theme mean to you personally, especially from the perspective of art and music?
1: In actual fact, what this theme means, it means over time, we create legacy. Each time we live on planet Earth, we create a tech record,
0: yes,
1: a footprint. That is called a legacy. So when you move from that very legacy, you need to have a generation of knowledge. So each time we publish, each time we produce artwork, each time we produce poetry, each time we produce a debate, those debates are going to archive our records. And those records are creating a legacy. So From Knowledge to Legacy stands on that, meaning each time you create new knowledge, it tends to be in the archival repository,
0: yeah,
1: for the future generation, therefore creating a legacy.
2: Thank you, Doctor. So art and music are powerful ways of preserving culture and history. How do you think they help us to keep South African and African heritage alive for the future generation?
1: Well, that is a very fair question. I think that in actual fact, we just need to understand that we are living souls on planet Earth.
0: Yeah.
1: And therefore, each time we move and then we leave what you call archival material. We leave what you call pottery. We leave what you call utensils and crockery. So those are the ones that are people of the past have left us for us as archaeologists and archivists to come and document. Then we can trace the life that they had, the legacy that they created. So when you go to the cave spaces, there are all murals, which you call interior engravings and engravings on cave paintings. So those are the ones that have been created by the four beings who lived before us. Therefore, they created knowledge. That very knowledge we grab from it on the way how they lived. So in a way, when we live on Earth, we as human beings created a particular signature of our culture. The Bapedi have got their own culture.
0: Yes.
1: The Batswana have got their own culture. The Zulus and Xhosa have got their own culture and other nationalities. So that very culture is the one that crosses over to the next generation, therefore creating what we call heritage. Heritage differs from culture. Culture differs from lifestyle.
0: Yes.
1: But all those, they form a component of the art.
0: Beautiful, Doctor. Thank you so much for that. Really appreciate that. So UNISA, Doctor, it's a UNISA library is celebrating 8 years, while UNISA Press celebrates 70 years. From your experience, how important have these institutions been in supporting artists, musicians and researchers at UNISA?
1: In essence, when someone goes through an institution of higher learning such as UNISA, they are here to enhance the knowledge that they have, which is called a prior learning.
0: Yeah.
1: And they are here to make it much more significant in such a way that it can be a contributor to the world that we live in. So in a way, one cannot go through an institution of higher learning such as UNISA without visiting the library, because the library is the repository of knowledge. So interacting with books physically and electronically, as well as our journals, and dissertation of other people who wrote several things about what we live upon. It is important for the current generation to browse through, grab knowledge, reference those ones, and therefore build new knowledge on top of existing knowledge. That's what the library is there for. And for the UNISA Press in publications, for authors to write what they want, especially that is very academically and robust critical reviews,
0: yeah,
1: are the ones that inform the academic knowledge. Creative writing is fine, but for the UNISA Press, they support what is research-based. So that the research outcome can be published in a book And that's what UNICEF has done. So it creates that very knowledge repository in a volume, which is either electronical access or physical access. That documentation still lives beyond the current generation, because the upcoming generation will come and find it. A similar example is the manuscript that we have found in Timbuktu. Those very manuscripts are still referenced, but they were created by the people who lived before the current generation.
0: Beautiful.
2: So, we are living in a very digital world today. How is the Department of Art and Music using technology and digital performance to make art education more accessible, particularly to UNISA distance learning students?
1: Adam, do you understand that UNISA is an open distance learning institution, and therefore it has moved to what is called CORDEL, which is more comprehensive?
0: Yeah.
1: That means including online, including physical walk-ins, including what was formerly called hybrid. So in a way, one can learn from any component of the world, any corner, for example, of the world, irrespective of your permanent location or discardment. So in such a way that the outcomes of that very knowledge will be not centralized, but rather dispersed remotely.
0: Yeah.
1: So that very combination of our external knowledge plus the current internal knowledge, it comes into something that we call, I don't want to say distance learning, but rather virtual learning. So this very technology that we live in, which is a 4IR, now we're moving to 5IR. It cannot be ignored each time we live within it, because it makes life easier. It makes learning much more pleasant. One doesn't need to be in a taxi to the university library to come and learn. One can just have data, log into a system, and start accessing the repositories and learn from that very space. So virtual learning is the fulfillment of the 4IR, which came after the first and second revolutions, from industrial to knowledge-based, from knowledge-based now to intelligence, artificial intelligence.
0: Thank you, Doctor. So, Doctor, when we talk about African knowledge, we also talk about indigenous music, art, storytelling, and oral traditions. What more can universities do to make sure this knowledge is properly documented, preserved, and recognized?
1: I would say institutions and universities of, institutions of higher learning, such as UNISA universities per se, they should embrace community involvement. So we have what we call engaged scholarship, which was formerly known as community engagement.
0: Yeah.
1: When someone doesn't have the ability to be in a university, it doesn't mean that they are not knowledgeable. They have high knowledge impact, much more than those who have gone through universities. For example, there are people who are called self-taught artists, self-taught musicians. They compose and they travel internationally. They are acclaimed internationally. But what it is that they are acclaimed for is for the knowledge base that is inherited in them. So what academics should do, or what institutions should do, they should invite them and have them. And what is called grafting, get knowledge management out of them in such a way that the future generation can be able to access such knowledge. So in a way, then, knowledge enhancement is something that is very important for future generations.
2: So this celebration brings together libraries, archives, museums, and publishing. How important is collaboration between these institutions in preserving knowledge and creating a lasting impact?
1: I think in life, when it starts existing in silos, that's where we get to be growing like a single twig. And when the wind blows, the twig will always fall. So when you collaborate, you get to mobilize in a more larger component, because there are knowledge fields that are related. So if at all you don't consider interrelation of knowledge by going silo, then you are defeating the knowledge base of the current generation. So collaboration in this sense then is very important. You go like, this is a strong field from the library as a knowledge base producer and distributor, and we come to the UNISA Press, which is the knowledge-based producer. We come to the arts field, which is the knowledge-based enhancer and producer, in the sense that you produce music in order to teach. So the teaching component also dwells in the fact that information science can be something that can be learned, and from that can be learned and can be practiced. Librarians are much more in the practice side, they are called practitioners. Musicians in the practice are called practitioners. But now, when such practitioners come into academic spaces, they bring professionalism in order to make it academic space.
0: Beautiful, beautiful. Doctor, let's conclude. So if you could actually leave our listeners with one piece of advice about turning knowledge into a lasting legacy, what would that message be?
1: In effect, the actual message is that everyone is a knowledgeable person.
0: Yes.
1: It doesn't mean that when they haven't gone through books, they are less knowledgeable. Actually, they enhance more knowledge than those who have gone through books, as I should say.
0: Yes.
1: So everybody is knowledgeable. The best thing that one can do, especially if in Jesus' knowledge, if at all one sees that they've got a contribution factor to the knowledge base of the world, they should approach institutions of higher learning and go like, here am I, I'd like to share my knowledge. Then they will be asked, how do you want to share your knowledge? It can be recorded, it can be a transcript, and that transcript can go into a repository under what is called a data set that can be used by other people. Acknowledge the person who contributed or donated or maybe shared that very knowledge base.
0: All right. Dr. Musako, when is the celebration taking place and how can we be part of it?
1: The celebration is taking place today from 9 to 12, but it doesn't mean that, it doesn't mean that it stops there. It continues far beyond this, because now what is going to happen is that there is a documentary produced, there are murals produced, there is a book publication produced, and spaces that are adorned with commemorative waves, such as 70 years from UNISA Press, 8 years from UNISA Library Information Services. So those are leaving what is called an indelible mark on the wall for whoever passes those very walls to keep on reading and learning more. So the celebrations today, but the knowledge structure continues far beyond today.
0: Thank you so much, Doctor. Let's leave it right here. Thank you so much for joining us. And all the very best with the celebration. We appreciate your time this morning. Thank you. Have a lovely day.
1: Thanks a lot. All the best wishes are well welcome. Thank you very much.
0: Thank you, bye.
1: Excellent.
0: Beautiful. I loved what Doctor said. He said everyone is knowledgeable. And that brings us to the end of our conversation with Dr. Musako. Thank you so much, Doctor, for joining us and for sharing your insights on knowledge, art, music, heritage, and the importance of creating a legacy that can benefit generations to come. It has certainly, reminded us that knowledge is not only something we gain, it is something we can preserve, share, and pass on. From all of us here at the Early Riser Show, thank you for your time, really, and we wish you and everyone involved in this important celebration all the very best. Good morning to you. When we come back, we head over to the roads with Mr. Hendrik Mohashwa for your traffic updates. Good morning.
3: Tobela wa bolelang ke the one and only Lebone Maberete e be ke mo khoding ye ya basadi ke rata go lakaletsa basadi ka moka a very happy women's month ke re ke tlokomelele ke thateng le rateng le bana ba lena le tlokomeleng sechaba jole ka ge lena le le bomma sechaba ba rena ba Africa. Happy women's month.
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0: All right, the station that listens to the people, still where you at, and we're taking it to the road with Mr. Hendrik Mohashwa. Taming, taming, Mara Mohashwa. Kila bonele lo botse, le tswile ka botse.
6: Morning, morning, morning, Mr. Mai.
0: Hey, le kae ntate Mohashwa?
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0: 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We're about to find out how are things looking up on the roads this morning. If you are driving this morning, drive with care and patience and caring for the next motorist. Ntate mogasha
6: Mr. Mike
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6: thank you
0: right yeah if you're on the road drive with care and make sure that you know what you follow the road rules as simple as that. That is how you get to save your life. 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
9: 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Talk it Tuesday. Where's the blues, babe? 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
11: Ke a leboga Mr. Mike Motheletši Madume Shao Thobela. 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
14: A huge thank you to Brian for the news at 8. Coming up in your sports updates, and Sedami are hoping for more game time at Pirates after maiden goal. Arsenal agree £50 million plus a deal to sign Villa as concert. And the All Blacks turn Umaga says a boxer far more than just a big bang forward running at you. These and other sports making headlines at 8:30.

0: Radio 10.3.FM, the station that listens to the people come all the salong on out to the children and all the early risers show. Linda, Mr. Mike behind the mic, kicking a little boy, aka Papi Ki, your boy and a guy. The destination is 9 o'clock indeed. Yeah, whatever you walk around campus, no one about to one who shed your mola, whatever. This is a Juanca Fali, Jualery, Jaco Cushi Shatavaye, Rinka Cushi Shatavaye, Roller Lobo Mr. Watle. 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
0: 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You know to women
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0: ae lo ri e kwa khala ke ka mokgore fele jang pledišana ya rena ka gona Radio TEF ya 103.fm a re eng ka mabenkeleng re o rekiša.
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0: Yeah, people will think it's Makazi. Yeah, it's not Makazi, guys. It's Asiria the Community. Asiria the Community. The song is by DJ Taki. The song is called Alechane on Orekolela. Yeah, Varelbona Lochalnali Popile, guys. Lechang Orekolela, man. Ah, yeah, yeah. 30 minutes away from 8 o'clock, it is time for us to catch up with the news headlines with Brian Mogane. Disfiso, Wavatamela, Hapeka, Atlofele, Chachadi Papa, Dimisongye.
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3: And in your sports updates, this hour we start off with football news. Adeniyi Sedani hopes his maiden Orlando Pirates goal will earn him more playing time at the Buccaneers this season. Sedami netted the third goal as Pirates defeated Chiefs United 3-0 in a battle premiership clash played at the Kings Park Stadium in Durban last Sunday. It was his first competitive goal for Pirates since joining the Soweto Giants from Marumo Gallants in January. I'm happy to have scored my first goal for Orlando Pirates, and I hope to continue getting more opportunities to play him, Sedami told the Zimbabwean Herald Online. Here's more.
4: Arsenal's defensive unit now is...
3: And meanwhile, Arsenal have agreed a deal worth more than $50 million to sign Aston Villa defender Ezri Konsa. The England international is set to have a medical before completing his move to Emirates Stadium. Reports revealed last week that Arsenal had reopened talks with Villa of a deal for Konsa, but still fell short of reaching an agreement. The Gunners then appeared to pivot to Bayern Leverkusen, Gerald Quinesha. However, Arsenal refocused their effort on Konsa and have now struck a deal for the player with Villa. Here's more.
4: It's incredible. 8.5s. Their depth, by the way, is probably the best in world football. We're talking about defensive unit. And with Saliba being out for 2-3 months, Ezri Konsa is the perfect fit. He could play centre-half. He could play out right back. Throwback back to 2019, Mikel Arteta's first game in charge at Arsenal. Bakayo Saka.
3: And as we conclude with your rugby, former All Blacks legend and current defence coach Tana Umaga says the Springboks have added new facets to their play and they will have to be aware of them all.

0: Greatest Rivalry Test opener at Ellis Park on Saturday. Omago faced the box many times over an illustrious international career, explained that due to the box improvement, attacking game led by former All Blacks in attacking coach Tony Brown, they are not as much of a forward-driven as they were previously. Once you concentrated on what's coming at you up front, they will look for the space out wide and they'll look for space in behind. If you focus on one thing, you'll take your eyes off another, explained Omaga about the box game. And that is all from your sporting desk for this morning. Catch more of your sports on the Route 3-6. For Radio TEF Sports, I am Sfiso AK Slim, the franchise player, the coolest on the airwaves, signing out.
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Oh, this is exactly how we get to conclude the fourth edition of the week. 2x2, meaning that we have rhythmic elements, on our edition of the Throwback Thursday. 2x2, still to come, it's Horizon Beyond and Mr. Uptight as well. And we cannot live without playing this one, Spirit of the Warrior. Enjoy our Throwback 4.

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0: Third one on our throwback four, Rhythmic Elements, Mr. Uptight, Varvas J. Tsepo, Varvas J. During this time,
1: I was young, Mr. Mike.
0: Very, very young. You were still figuring out which one is the left leg, with one, which one is the right leg.
1: Yes, I had to sit down.
0: It was way in the back.
1: Yeah.
0: And we started with Rhythmic Elements, 2x2. This one as well.
1: I was young.
0: 2x2. Koli koneni. Hey, and a very lot of a check 2x2 koli koneni.
1: Bobbies.
0: Hey, I want to know. Beautiful sounds, Rhythmic Elements indeed. And we also played you this one. It's a Horizon Beyond. Yeah, music is all music. Mm. By the way, before the birth of Lekompo, Mapiano, and all that. But anyway, Tsepo, it seems like we've reached our end.
1: Yeah, and that's a wrap. Thank you for tuning in and riding with us. From me, Tsepo, aka Papi K, your boy and your guy, alongside with Mr. Mike. Keep the energy alive, stay safe, and keep supporting Radio Tefo 3.8 FM. We are out.
0: Ari Tsuching is up next. We out with the last one on our throwback four. This one is Spirit of the Warrior, Rhythmic Elements.

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3: 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You have understood that workers in the security cluster across Southern Africa confront many of the same challenges. You have understood that they are confronting difficult working conditions, they are confronting inadequate resources, and they are confronting attacks on collective bargaining in the workers.
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4: Nor is there the elective option that are not authoritative. Asaya, co-magistrate, Babam Fuzet, where now automatic 50% discount. So within the first 32 days, Sansu de Gorona or Yoko Maspala, or Patina Digiti Aha. Failure to do that, it will require enforcement order, your broker, Mum Chen Wapala, or Renewal Chen. So Sansu Utokomena Digiti Aha, and the Ronaldi office, Kopuluko, and the Ronaldi office.
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4: 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source ya electricity. 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

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This number ki free number urori, are you charge anything? Is a toll free number to anyone anyako fonela ba bona uri taba yo fona maybe abai hone ba nyaka email lengari emailela ka cdm@thehotline.co.za. ke tai repeater cdm@thehotline.co.za. Or you can go to the website www.thehotline.co.za. 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repairing stolen issues. Sorry, I hope I'm telling you. If we want that, if you see wrongdoing, speak up. If you see vandalism, report it. Protect our municipality, protect our community just by reporting. And when you are reporting on the number, 0800 205053, wa hono reporter. Being anonymous, meaning that nobody will be able to tell ki mang a reportile. Only batho ba rena ba the hotline ke bona ba ta ba tsebao. But when you are safe, usko a chabo report ori awa ba ta tsebo ri ke nna. 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
1: 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Ke gore at all times stay informed. Ke boletse gore always have the weather updates. E ka ba from your community radio, e ka ba from the TV, e ka ba from masipala, e ka ba from the disaster management center. 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
5: 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You have understood that workers in the security cluster across Southern Africa confront many of the same challenges. You have understood that they are confronting difficult working conditions, they are confronting inadequate resources, and they are confronting attacks on collective bargaining in the workers.
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1: 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ya go Chris Corner mo tle ba re ba le interview le Khaya representing the organizers of the 2026 run for your mind trail run a free 5km and 10km mental health awareness race happening in Rudersport 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hour ravale interview the second prince and princess of the University of Limpopo 2026 then Rafeja Shoka University of Limpopo community desk
0: Yeah, no, di kwa gait. 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
7: 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Kore, he's a man who knows how to get in a woman's good books.
8: Yeah, I can't wanna show me. I mean like yeah, I can see who lovely my friend, yeah.
7: Who lovely.
8: I mean what Laura like this is even different. Chomi rape onon I mean like bona o glow will again ina chomi aus apara says 12 to 6 am chomi like no umori 28 to 29 chomi una like body now of fresh
7: friend give all that credit to Huiti bona mabane the reason why ke skipile le class is because Huiti umpetile ka surprise
8: chomi I know rena o rata di surprise and what was the surprise chomi
7: okay let me tell you He came to my place and he had a sleep over there.
8: Sleep over, Chomi?
7: Yeah.
8: Under the blanket. Alright, Chomi. I mean like since almost post like ba mon when I was working lost a pillar more button. Chomi.
7: Yeah. One I get to post this in a specific on my status. I was thinking maybe enka poster tell us a rinar to lady out.
8: Let me see Chomi born and let me see Nakinelli tasty. Kito on chak says massive. What Pascal nya tsela banyana ba mo campus
7: bona
8: let me see una le six pack ne
7: like he's all that you could ever want from a man
8: let me see
7: ha
8: Chomi
7: bona se se nice ake
8: how are go itse ora motho
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17: Today to acknowledge Paul for giving practical meaning to that principle through the work that you are doing in the site. You have understood that workers in the security cluster across Southern Africa confront many of the same challenges. You have understood that they are confronting difficult working conditions, they are confronting inadequate resources, and they are confronting attacks on collective bargaining in the workers.
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Right, it is 10 minutes after 12 o'clock. A very good afternoon to you and yours, and welcome to another exciting Thursday edition of the Midday Experience Show. We have kickstarted the show with a beautiful sound from Tiger, Freaky Deek, and I hope you had enjoyed it. Let me tell you, that is how it's going to be sounding like for the next 3 hours, 3-4 hours of entertainment, of information and education. And now that you're asking, who is this behind the mic? My name is Neo Wagaramashap, and I am your host. So much excited to be here with you, because there's a lot to explore, there's a lot to talk about, there's a lot of dancing to be done. It's a beautiful Thursday after all, so every now and again we will be throwing it back just so that you can get groovy and all that. I hope you're well this beautiful Thursday from wherever you may be listening from, whether you're on the road, whether you are in your office, at home just relaxing, or just taking a well-deserved break. It's going to be fun right here. This is the place that you need to be. There's so much that's coming on the show, but before I get you to understand and know what's coming on this beautiful show on the 20th of August 2026, let me give thanks to Karabo Mutapo. He was with you from 9 to 12 on Aritzu Sheng. Do catch him again with the Friday edition, the last one for the week, just tomorrow. And of course, let's give thanks to Sophie Mutsai from the news desk, who came through with the news updates at 12 o'clock. In just 18 minutes, she'll be coming back with more news headlines. That being said, as all my senior producer, Peter Maluleka, thank you so much for always ensuring that everything is going great behind the scenes. And of course, the music that you're listening to, that you're hearing on the show, that's a special shout out to Rifilo Mudipan. With that being said, today, Thursday, on what you can expect for our special fun holiday, we are actually looking into, you know, something that is quite extraordinary. Just stay tuned to find out what exactly that is. I also have fun facts regarding your time. And of course, in the second hour for our Careers Corner, we are having an interview with Khanya, who is representing the organizers of 2026 Run For Your Mind Trail Run, which is a free 5 kilometer and 10 kilometer mental health awareness race happening in Roodepoort. And of course, we have an interview with Mataba Tamakopa Donald and Mpo, who are the founders of Moshate Wa Thuto, a very beautiful educational and youth upliftment initiative born at the University of Limpopo. We just want to find out, what do they do and what are they all about? In the latest hour, we're having a chat with the second princess and second prince, together with Mr. and Miss Personality from the University of Limpopo. And we are wrapping it all up, the show, with the University of Limpopo Community Desk. That's all that you can expect today, this beautiful edition. And in any case, from wherever you may be, please don't hesitate to get in touch with me on 076-914-0815, 076-914-0815. Catch us as well on Facebook. We are Radio Turf 103.8 FM. On Instagram, X, and TikTok, we are Radio Turf. With that being said, please sit back, relax, and let's just enjoy the ride, because it's a Thursday. Where else can you be? This one following is a beautiful sound by Manana, Call Me. Enjoy it, and a very good afternoon. Welcome.

0: Right, 21 minutes after 12. This one is Miss Independent by Neo. Told you we will be throwing it back every now and again, so stick around and not go anywhere. Welcome to the Midday Experience Show right here on Radio Top. For now, let's go and pay the bills. And shortly after that, we'll be looking into our special fun holiday. Stay tuned and do not go anywhere.
1: Do you want to grow your money but are not sure where to start? 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
3: Tsobela wa bolelang ke the one and only Lebone Maberete e be ke mo khoding ya basadi ke rata go lakaletsa basadi ka moka a very happy women's month ke re ke tlokomelele ke thateng le rateng le bana ba lena le tlokomeleng sechaba jole ka ge lena le le bo mma sechaba ba rena ba Africa. 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
2: 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Budanko, Bumachangura. 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
4: I beat.
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0: we'll just see. So, excited to see the work made up trying to figure out.
1: It was us among the 10 finalists.
2: Mm-hmm.
1: We will share ideas, Oguti. No, how about we do 1, 2, 3, 1, 2, 3, 1, 2, 3 up until the end where we all reach a unanimous, or no, okay, fine. The best alternative to tackle this kind of predicament is this one,
2: sure.
1: And then we will go there and move the
2: I love that. I love that. So, now, justice, I mean, winning comes with a lot of responsibility. Yes, it's got the title, but it comes with a lot of work, responsibility. What does this win look like, or rather mean to you, in terms of, you know, doing the work on the ground and also advocating for whatever that you're advocating for?
3: Thank you. Firstly, I advocate for student empowerment,
2: mm-hmm.
3: and women empowerment.
2: Sure.
3: So with the SESH, I believe that a SESH without purpose is just jewelry.
2: Yeah.
3: So with the SESH, I want to be the platform, because I feel like there are a lot of things that happen on campus. There are a lot of students with many talents, but they lack getting platforms, you know. So I want to be the one who gives them opportunities, connect them to one another,
2: mm-hmm.
3: because I believe that everyone has the potential.
2: Of course.
3: So I want to be the platform.
2: You want to be the platform. That's beautiful. Maria, for you, what does it mean? I mean, what are some of the things that you're looking forward to doing, you know, as the first, or rather the Miss Personality for the university? Sure.
4: For me, I'm a democratic leader.
2: Okay.
4: So I would really like it for other people to participate in the decision that I'm going to take, because at the end of the day, it will affect them. So I want to give students a platform to express themselves. A student should only stress about the academics.
2: Mm.
4: So a student should not stress about bullying,
2: mm-hmm.
4: depression, social anxiety. So giving them a platform, for example, where they could just put anonymous cards,
2: mm.
4: or where they could just sit together as strangers and express their
2: yeah.
4: feelings. They say when you it's easier to speak to a stranger.
2: Yes.
4: So I would really love for them to have that setting of a platform.
2: I didn't ask what you were studying. What are you studying?
4: I'm studying Bachelor of Arts in Performing Arts.
2: In Performing Arts.
4: Yes.
2: That's really brilliant and
4: Thank
2: exciting.
4: You.
2: Thanks so much for sharing. Blessing. I mean, you mentioned that, you know, beauty comes in different sizes, different shades and everything. What do you think you have learned most about this whole experience? What did you take home?
5: One thing I learned about the experience is that being thick should not be hidden.
2: Yeah.
5: Rather, it should be celebrated. Your size and your shape, it doesn't determine your worth. You should be confident, believe in yourself, because I believe that the first thing that a person should have is confidence.
2: Because
5: mm-hmm. if you don't have confidence, everything's gonna fall apart. Even though you're good with whatever you're doing, but if you lack confidence, I believe that whatever you're doing, it's useless.
2: Yeah, sure. Thank you so much. I'll come to you, sir. I mean, you are Mr. or Second Prince, which is so amazing. There are guys who are still very reluctant of taking up space and platforms like this. How would you advise them, especially those who are listening right now, especially those who are shy, to just come on and, you know, own this platform? What would you say?
1: For me, I will tell them that beauty pageant is not it's not about beauty.
2: Mm.
1: It's all about public speaking, confidence and personal growth.
2: Sure.
1: You can see I'm standing here in front of your face. I look like a four corner there.
2: You don't look like, I don't think so. I don't think so. No, no, you
1: do
2: look
1: think
2: so handsome.
1: I'm a square queer.
2: No, no. I think it's the funny one. I don't think so at all, but yeah.
1: So yeah, I will tell them that no, beauty pageant is not about beauty.
2: Mm.
1: You just have to go there, put all your effort, also have resilience. We all know that failure is not meant to break someone down,
2: sure.
1: but take that as a learning curve and keep going and keep going. You will reach your destiny.
2: Of course. Thank you so much, sir. I don't think you have a four-corded face at all. Just so that I put it out there. Justice,
1: right.
2: What would you advise someone who would love to be part of this platform one day, but they are still holding back and they are shy about it?
3: I'm going to speak about myself.
2: Sure.
3: Now. I wanted to join modeling since 2024, but the only thing that was stopping me was the fear that
2: oh.
3: I had. So I felt like a lot of people have the fear.
2: Yeah.
3: Even when even during the show, we were all scared, you know. So I feel like you should be able to acknowledge yourself and know this is where I'm weak, this is where I'm strong, and the only thing that is stopping me from reaching my goals is the fear that I have.
2: Of course.
3: So if you get rid of the fear, then you can do whatever that you want to
2: yeah.
3: do.
2: Yeah. I always say fear is an illusion. It's not there. It's just internal. You just have to do something about it. Blessing, what advice would you give to a young girl who is thick and beautiful like yourself, but they're like, nah, I don't think that's my platform?
5: You're the prize, girl.
2: I love
5: You're the
2: it.
5: Prize. Go get whatever you want.
2: Yeah.
5: You're capable of doing it.
2: Yeah.
5: Go for it. I believe in you.
2: You are the prize, and fear shouldn't back you down. Maria, tell me, any advice to anyone who's listening, a young girl, a young guy, and what would you like to say to them today?
4: I would love to say, whatever you are passionate about in life, go for it. Do not think twice about it. Just go for it.
2: Mm-hmm.
4: When the moment you think twice about it, you're going to think about the disadvantages. What will people say? What if people laugh at me? One thing about people, they'll always have something positive
2: mm-hmm.
4: and negative to say. So it is important, you as a person, to believe in yourself and go for what you want, whether career wise, modeling wise, socializing wise. Go for it, baby.
2: Yeah.
4: Girl,
2: you are Miss Personality, and I'm just wondering, would you at least describe your personality just in one word? We are left with 2 minutes and I'd like to hear from everyone else.
4: In one word?
2: In just one word.
4: Yeah. I'm bubbly.
2: Bubbly.
4: Yeah.
2: You look bubbly as well.
4: Thank you.
2: What about you? How would you explain your personality, Mr. Personality?
3: One thing about me, I'm goofy.
2: Are you?
3: Is he?
2: I believe
3: I am.
2: You'd like to believe that you are. All right, thank you so much for that. Blessing, how would you describe your personality?
5: I would say Shashalaza.
2: Shashalaza MC.
5: Shashalaza.
2: I love it. And for you, sir, how would you describe yourself?
1: For me, I will say I'm nifty. It encompasses a person who's intelligent, who's skillful, who's also able to challenge every kind of trepidatious predicament.
2: Yeah.
1: Strike through.
2: Those are big words right there. Thank you so much for that. Guys, you're amazing. All the best of luck with the rain. I hope you do what you want to do and be the change that you want to see. And I'm sure people are excited to have you guys as part of the, TEP royalty and whatever, and winning the titles as well. You deserve it, and all the best of luck going forward.
4: Thank you so much.
2: All right, guys, that's how we wrap up the conversation with Mr. and Miss Personality. We also have, the second princess, Thick Princess, and of course, the second prince as well. It's amazing. They are amazing people, and I see why they took this title home. And yeah, it's all about being the change that you want to see. I mean, it starts with that. And like, Justice has mentioned, you shouldn't let fear get in your way. You're capable, you're the prize, and you can do it. That being said, it is the Midday Experience Show right here on Radio Turf with myself, Nell. Let's be sure not to go anywhere. For now, let's go and hear what's happening around us with the news updates. Good afternoon.

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2: Thank you, Neo. In our half past two news headlines, Action SA files High Court papers to challenge SAPS Palapala cover up of road and recordo. And Sekhukhune District Municipality respond to water supply challenges in Valgral RDP Hubukwane. In other news, Department of Transport and Community Safety confirms road accident on Mashashane Road. That is all for now. Catch this and more at 3 o'clock.
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right, we threw it back. The song reminds me of high school, man. Jim and Avis, 7764. We also had Mello B. Jones, Monati Do It Again, featuring Streets, and of course Solo, Poster Child, In Your Ear. The Midday Experience show right here on Radio Tev, the station that listens to the people. Your time is 44 minutes after 2 o'clock. I can't believe the show is over just like that. I really cannot believe it. Let's all give thanks to Bunene, who came through with the headlines updates at 2:30. Catch you at the top of the hour at 3 o'clock. Very soon we'll be catching up with the Route 326 team to find out what's happening. But for now, I just wanted to remind you of this writing competition that is, presented by B-Block, the Center for Academic Excellence. And they're calling all the writers, even if you're not a writer, you're willing to learn how to do that. You are more than welcome to enter this reading and, or rather this 2026 annual writing competition that is presented by the Reading and Writing Center. So now, what you need to know about this is that they has a theme. So if you are into essays, short stories, drama, poem, or poetry, you can just, look into the theme After the Promise, Exploring the Afterlife of 1994. There are sub-themes as well, which is the current democratic affairs, the promised degree, cost of making it out of the hood, and the inherited trauma. So we know 1994 was more than just a date. It was a promise of a better life, So this is just an urge for you to write to remember, to write to question, to write to imagine the next chapter, because the afterlife of 1994 is still being written and it needs your pen. So now there was a workshop held, but now what you need to know is that the entries are open and they're closing on the 5th of September 2026. So if you are still keen, you still have time, 24 more days, the 5th of September. And of course, the main competition will be taking place on the 26th of September 2026. So yeah, they're still open. And yeah, all the best of luck. Like I said, if you're into essay writing, short stories, that's okay. Drama, that's okay. Poetry, they are looking forward to reading your piece. And all the best of luck. It is 14 minutes before 3 o'clock. Maybe let me know. How is it going on your end? It's a Thursday. How are you feeling about that? Are you feeling great about it? Let me know about on 076-9140815. 076-9140815. My name is Nell and I'm so glad that you're still here with me. Let's find out what's happening on the Route 326 after this. Zulu with a song called Otherwise, just for you.

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0: And this one is Way Home by K Kid featuring Teleman. And yeah, it's time for me to make my way home as well. 8 minutes before 2 o'clock. This was the Midday Experience show I'm about to bounce. But before I do that, you know, the Route 326, they're always ready to inform you on what's happening on the next show. Confidence, hello.
1: Hi.
0: It's a Thursday. Can you believe it?
1: Yo, not that I'm complaining, but can you see what it's fast.
0: Hey, August is not playing games.
1: Yo,
0: it's here to leave, hey?
1: Yo.
0: It's not here to stay. It's here
1: Imagine,
0: to leave.
1: Thursday yeah. already.
0: It is Thursday.
1: Yo.
0: Yeah. Not level 25, you know?
1: Yeah.
0: But 25 and Shibari. Anyway, how are you?
1: I'm fine. How are you?
0: I'm doing so much great. Are you ready for the show? What's happening on the show?
1: Thank you so much. You know, so coming up this afternoon on the Road 36, 23 past 3, is Today in History, where we take a look back at some of the memorable events that happened on this day. And 28 past 3, it's your weather update, followed by great music at 15:35. And second hour of the show, 10 past 4, we have a beautiful conversation with Samson SA about his music journey. And of course, 16:45 is time for your entertainment. And as we head into the final hour of the show, 10 past 5, it's Slow Jam after 5.
0: Okay.
1: Mm-hmm.
0: Do enjoy the show.
1: Thank you.
0: And I'll see you on a Friday tomorrow.
1: See you.
0: All right, guys. There you have it on what's happening on the Route 326 this beautiful Thursday afternoon. I hope you stick around so that you have a great time with them. For those who will be driving home soon, just make sure that you drive safely. From me, Noah Ramashab, it has been amazing having you here on the show. Let's do this again tomorrow, same time, 12 to 3 o'clock, right here on Radio TEF. Thank you so much for being such good listeners today, being so much here with me. I wouldn't have done it without you as well. Let me also thank Anik for producing us a beautiful show. Until tomorrow, don't forget to stay warm. It's still a little bit chilly outside, but I can feel the mosquitoes are slowly coming back in. I don't like the sound of that. But yeah, it has been amazing, and thank you so much for being here. Till tomorrow, I'm leaving you with a song by Time Flies, Once in a While. And indeed, August is flying. I can't believe it's ending already. Good afternoon. I'm out.

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1: You know, and South Africans, you know, are very good with the made-up words. Budanko, Bomachangura. We just come up with these words.
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9: Top stories at 3 o'clock. Action SA files High Court papers to challenge SAPS Palapala cover-up of road and record door. And Sekhukhune District Municipality responds to water supply challenges in Valgral RDP Hobokwane. Thank you, team, and good afternoon. Action SA says it has filed papers in the North Gauteng High Court to challenge the SAPS disciplinary outcomes that cleared Presidential Protection Service members General Wale Road and Constable Rekoto over the Palapala matter. The party claims the hearings were a sham and a cover-up despite findings against the two by the Public Protector and IPD. Action SA says the records it obtained were only 4 and 2 pages, with no witnesses called and key IPD officers excluded from the charge sheet. The party is now seeking a Rule 53 order to access the full disciplinary record and other documents before pursuing a review to compel SAPS to hold credible disciplinary processes. National Chairperson Michael Beaumont elaborates.

Nsikukune District Municipality says it is aware of the ongoing water supply challenges in the Valkral RDP Hobokwane and has appointed two contractors to drill six boreholes and fill existing steel tanks for temporary relief. The municipality says two existing boreholes also need maintenance and will be restored. This follows a meeting held yesterday led by MMC for Water Services Councillor Kapos Ngobeng with community leaders and councillors to find immediate solutions. But work was temporarily halted due to community protest. The municipality says it will resume work today and engage the traditional authority to expedite the emergency interventions. Head of Communication Lemsen Murubane has more.

0: In other news, Limpopo Department of Transport and Community Safety confirms road accident on Mashashane Road. Limpopo Education MEC Mavungu Lerule Ramakhanya has expressed sadness following a tragic crash this morning between Jupiter and Diana in the Mashashane area, Capricorn North District. Preliminary reports indicates a 65-seater bus contracted by the department involved in a head-on collision. The department says lives have been lost, reportedly including a driver and two learners, while injured learners were rushed to hospital. The MEC has sent condolences to the bereaved families and says the department is working with the stakeholders to establish the circumstances and support those affected. Meanwhile, Limpopo Education MEC Mavungu Lerule Ramakhanya has sent condolences following this head-on collision. Recapping on the top story, Action SA says it has filed the papers in the North Gauteng High Court to challenge the SAPS disciplinary outcomes that cleared Presidential Protection Service members General Walo Road and Constable Rekoto over the Palapala matter. That is all for this hour. Catch your next bulletin at 4 o'clock. For Radio News, I am Munena Matebula.
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0: Kevin and for the news at 3 coming up in your sports updates. And Sidami hoping for more game time at Pirates after maiden goal. Arsenal agree a 50 million plus deal to sign Villa Konsa. And All Blacks Tana Umaga says the box are far more than just a big bang forward running at you. These and other sports making headlines at 3:30.
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0: Thursday. Happy Radio Tefona 3.8 FM, the station that listens to the people. 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confidence is also here. And as usual, she'll be taking care of your entertainment. Oh, where clock it? Is that what you're doing?
1: Yeah, clock it. Hey,
0: how are you?
1: I'm fine. How are you?
0: I'm doing fine.
1: I was telling Neo not so long ago. It's not like I'm complaining, but do you see where we are living fast?
0: Hey,
1: it's already Thursday. Imagine.
0: Thursday. And not only Thursday, get it to August.
1: Yeah. Yo. Yeah.
0: And we are growing. We'll be 16 in 20 years.
1: You will be 60.
0: Yeah.
1: Ah,
0: it's
1: on air.
0: What am I doing on air? I'm talking.
1: Why are you lying on air?
0: I take after you. You don't act surprised. Are you doing fine though?
1: I'm doing fine.
0: All right, love that. So you do have entertainment news for us.
1: Yes, it is 16:45.
0: All right, 16:45 it is. Thank you for that. Go pula mutheletse go tsheng go tshele re ka dilitse na tshetsa le khono. 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La la masume pedi August 15:28 with updates with confidence. And of course in the second half of the show, that's at 10 minutes after 4. We are going to get into a conversation with Samson SA, and in the third and final of the show, ke molo rom tele jim re tlo ba re kwa mino o mo bo se bo si ke slow jam after 5. 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Let's go to the markets.
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1: Tsona ke se tshisa go theletsa batho go se seng 103.8 FM ke ona radio tsafa ke bona fametse tso ke masome pedi tharo go tsa go area bona re tlhaletse ke go tamise ke ba ke go amagele sripeng se sa 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So now it's time to get into our today in history. O tla go pla gore tshetsa le khono motheletsi re lebellela letsatsi le la la masume pedi August. So Jan Ernst Abraham Volschenk, landscape painter, is born near Riversdale, Kakua, Western Cape. So Jan was a self-taught painter who specialized and excelled in the landscape genre. Now he found inspiration from his local surroundings of Riversdale, and the Langbeck Range served as the subject matter, you know, for most of his work. So he held very few exhibitions during his art career. On the rare occasions that he, you know, did exhibit, this took place mostly in Cape Town, and a few were held internationally as well. Though he's the most famous, as a painter, Jan has also made a contribution to natural history with his collection of more than 4,000 beetle specimens. So he also did a lot of heraldry work, right, around his hometown. So he then died in 1936 after he suffered a stroke, and he left behind his wife, Helen Smallbeggar, and 9 daughters. So his oldest daughter, Vera, followed in his footsteps and also made a name for herself as a landscape painter. Now, in other events, and as far as our today in history is concerned, looking on at the 20th of August, of course, Alexander Kerr is born. Now, Alexander Kerr, educationist, church leader, and the very first principal of the South African Native College, later the University of Fort Hardham, was born in Kilmarnock, Scotland. So the Presbyterian Church of Southern Africa started the Dr. Alexander K. Bursary Fund in his memory, and this was to provide financial assistance, you know, in the form of bursaries to black students. And that is just how we wrap our today in history. All this from South African History Online. Of course, this segment is back again tomorrow at 15:23. For now, the time is 15:25. When we get back, it's Confidence Weekly with updates. Good afternoon.
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2: 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Bodanko, Bomachangura. 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

0: 27 minutes from the hour of 3, and it's time for your weather update. Mankweng in 12 degrees, 28 degrees, temperature sunny. Polokwane 12 degrees, 28 degrees, temperature sunny. Sishihu 11 degrees, 29 degrees, temperature sunny. Mokopane 11 degrees, 30 degrees, temperature sunny. Sebayeng 12 degrees, 28 degrees, temperature sunny. Tanini 14 degrees, 29 degrees, temperature sunny. And lastly, Libua Fomu 12 degrees, 28 degrees, temperature sunny. And that's how your weather is looking today.
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4: Mr. Chancellor, I have the honor to present the following graduates whose names appear in the program and have complied with the requirements of the degree, Bachelor of Education Honors in Adult and Community Education and Training.
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6: Tsobela wa bolela ke the one and only Lebone Maberete e be ke mo godinge ya basadi ke rata go lakaletsa basadi ka moka a very happy women's month ke re ke tlokomelele ke thateng le rata le bana ba lena le tlokomeleng sechaba jole ka ge lena le le bo mma sechaba ba rena ba Africa. 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
0: Thank you, Itu. In our half past three news headlines, foreign national apprehended in Polokwane CBD amid delivery industry tensions, and UAT criticizes Greater Tzaneen Municipality over enforcement of bylaws against illegal street vendors. In other news, Action SA files High Court papers to challenge SAPS Palapala cover-up of road and record. That is all for now. Catch this and more at 4 o'clock.
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9: And in your sports updates, this hour we start off with football news. Mamelodi Sundowns ran out a comfortable 2-0 winners over Marumo Gallants in a better premiership match at Loftus Versfeld on Wednesday. A goal in each half from Malibongwe Khoza and Cassius Mailula respectively earned the Brazilians all 3 points in Tshwane. It was a far from a vintage point performance from the African champions. Wasted numerous opportunities in front of their home fans. The result leaves Gallants winless after three matches with two defeats and one draw from their opening three games of the new campaign. Here's more.
10: Yeah, I think after 25 minutes that we played very, very well. I think the start was very good. We lost a little bit of the cohesion in the team. But it's normal, if you look at this team, it's a lot of changes. Some still players that need to develop maturity, managing moments. But I think we did well, we did very well. the way we came back on the second half, and then when we bring new players, the team got a lot of variability and a lot of capacity to have the ball.
9: And meanwhile, the Netherlands midfielder Tijen Reijsnader has completed a £52 million move to Saudi Arabia's side Al Qadesiyah from Manchester City. The 28-year-old only joined City last summer in a £46.5 million move from AC Milan but struggled to make an impact. Reijsnader made 50 appearances in all competitions for City, scoring 7 goals, helping them win the FA Cup, the Carabao Cup in Pep Guardiola's final season in charge. He started all 3 of the Netherlands' group stage matches at the 2026 World Cup but was an unused substitute in their last 32 defeat by Morocco. And concluding with your rugby, Springbok assistant coach Felix Jones hinted at the captain Siya Kolisi and powerhouse Oxenche are on track to be included in the box match at 23 for the opening test of rugby's greatest rivalry, a series against the All Blacks at Ellis Park on Saturday. Both Kolisi and Chair were serious doubts heading into the match a week, but on Monday, coach Ross Erasmus said that if they made it through training, they would be considered for selection, and Jones backed that up on Tuesday. They could thus far both find themselves on the team sheet when the side is named on Thursday afternoon out. But whether they will start or play off the bench, it'll be interesting, as Golis has only played 24 minutes of the international rugby this season, and in chair just 8. And that is all from your sporting desk for now. Catch more of your sports at 4.
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11: This August, Radio TAF joins the rest of South Africa in commemorating the historic 1956 Women's March. On the 9th of August 1956, more than 20,000 women of all races marched to the Union Buildings in Pretoria to protest the unjust apartheid pass laws that forced black women to carry passports controlling where they could live and work. This movement was led by courageous women such as Lillian Ngoyi, Helen Joseph, Rahima Musa and Sophia Williams de Bruin, amongst others. They delivered petitions with more than 100,000 signatures to the then Prime Minister and stood together in silence for 30 minutes in a powerful act of courage and unity. As we honor their legacy throughout Women's Month, we also renew our commitment to building a better future by ending gender-based violence, closing the gender pay gap, empowering women, and ensuring every girl child has access to quality education and equal opportunities. From all of us at Radio TAF, we wish every woman a meaningful and inspiring Women's Month. 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

0: 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Rand to the pound is trading at 22.04 with a 0.6% decrease. Rand to the euro is trading at 18.88 with a 0.5% decrease. And finally, rand to the Aussie dollar is trading at 11.50 with a 0.3% decrease. That's all of Premier Markets in 30 seconds.
1: Let him cook! Let him cook now! Let him cook! I said!

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Kaleza, yapheliko makhaleza. Yes, the night is young, but it won't last forever. If you know you're a diva, yizo represent.

0: ka ngola wa kete pedile sometse di re sa batha so go thoko ke di band na e be re di bitsa di band ka mo di classing a ke a go botse ke a tsapa re lwena botheletsa wa a ba go pula ga botse ke a go 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Good afternoon to you, welcome to the show. Thank you so much for choosing us this afternoon. We are just wrapping up the first hour of the show, the Route 326 with myself Itumele Ngwagadipile. But of course, before we do that, we get into the question that we are asking you this afternoon. This one is simple, straightforward. We are talking about love, right? Is it possible to love two people at the same time? Guru wa bona re no. O tsa batho ba ke ba rata ka moka. Go tswana, go lekana confidence. Mare I love you guys. I love both of you equally.
1: No, it is possible to love two people at the same time, yes. But not equally.
0: It's not.
1: Yeah, you do. No. Really? No.
0: So is it okay to love two people at the same time?
1: Mara, you can't control your feelings.
0: Yeah. You
1: it's
0: can't.
1: Something that you can't control.
0: Of course. I don't know if you know it. But I don't know if you
1: know it. It depends on what you're taking out. Yes, I know it.
0: Yeah, yeah, that's true. So, it's possible to love two people at the same time because obviously you cannot control your feelings or how you feel about someone.
1: Mm-hmm.
0: Then you can love two people at the same time, but it's possible that you don't date them.
1: You can love two people.
0: You can love two people at the same time, but not date both of them.
1: Both of them
0: at the same time.
1: Yeah.
0: So without, it's not a problem, ne? Loving two people.
1: It is not. Actually, you can't control that. It is not a problem.
0: And where does that love come from? Let's say, for example, you are in a relationship, right? So you have one partner, and then because you are in a relationship, when you see somebody else that you you instead, or maybe you love at first sight.
1: Yeah, do you believe in love at first sight?
0: Yes. Yes,
1: I do believe in love at first sight. It can be love at first sight.
0: So when you're in a relationship, it's possible that your partner someone else.
1: Yeah, it is possible, Shem. I feel like, let's just say about
0: 80%.
1: 80%. Yeah, it is possible that your partner can love someone else.
0: Can I say you don't lie, eh?
1: I don't lie.
0: Yes, let me ask you. Would you love two people at the same time? Okay, but I don't know why I'm asking because you said you can't control love.
1: Exactly.
0: Okay, let me say date.
1: No.
0: Of course, I was going to be disappointed.
1: Good,
0: you said yes, I was going to say no confidence.
1: Yeah,
0: I'm going to tell them. Is it possible to love two people at the same time? Number on WhatsApp 076-914-0815. Number ile go ka letsetsa go yona ke 015-268-2135. Radio Telephone 3.8 FM on Facebook. Is it possible to love two people at the same time? And I'm seeing this confidence o ka re come on these days. And I think it's better this way, where a guy gets in a relationship. Even ladies do it, right? They marry them both. Ba batisha ka mogae ka mo barao. Ngwe tsha lena a shitse. Ba re ba khonyana ba lena a shiba bona. Even ladies do. Yeah, it's better that way. I think it's better that
1: when you don't have, you know. So when you wouldn't have problem with that.
0: If I wouldn't
1: have problem with
0: that. I wouldn't have any problem with it.
1: Yeah.
0: You know what? I think it's fair.
1: It's fair?
0: Yes. I get it. It's culture. I'm playing. It's not culture,
1: nowadays. Olden days, it's not nowadays.
0: But I think it's being transparent, you know, unlike
1: when you cheat.
0: Yes. I don't know if it's better or I don't know what the opposite of worse is, but it's
1: Fine,
0: I like to keep confidence. Come on.
1: Yeah, compared to cheating, it's better.
0: It's Mara. Better, but on its own.
1: Yeah, no.
0: Yes.
1: And if someone tells you he loves you, both of you, just know that it's either when he loves you more or less.
0: Or less.
1: Yes.
0: And if I was the first one, it's possible that Baratolo Mwe could do more than in me.
1: Exactly.
0: But it's about 3.8 FM, but 7 minutes before 4. 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
9: Top stories at 4 o'clock. UAT criticizes Greater Tzaneen Municipality over enforcement of bylaws against illegal street vendors. And 7 foreign nationals apprehended in Polokwane CBD amid delivery industry tensions. Thank you, team, and good afternoon. The Greater Tzaneen Municipality is facing growing criticism over the enforcement of its municipal bylaws targeting illegal street vendors in the local town. The United Africans Transformations has described the recent multi-stakeholder operation, which resulted in the confiscation of the hawkers' trading stock, as heavy-handed and indiscriminate. Members of the political party marched to the municipal offices today to demand the release of the impounded stock and equipment and establishment of a fair, accessible and human system that allows small businesses to operate within 14 days. Earlier this week, Economic Freedom Fighters members also handed over their memorandum of demands to the local mayor over the same issue. Meanwhile, chairperson of the UAT in the Greater Tzaneen Local Municipality, Vutomi Mtana, says they do not support the municipality's approach, adding that trading is not simply a business activity for the small business owners, but is their livelihood. UAT National Spokesperson Duamai Timabule has more.
10: United African Transformation will on Thursday, the 20th of August 2026 in Tzaneen, Limpopo, lead a peaceful march in solidarity with township shop owners who continue to face what the movement regards as heavy-handed municipal enforcement and confiscation of the trading stock.
9: And 7 foreign nationals were apprehended in the Polokwane CBD during a police operation following a tip-off from the Polokwane delivery drivers and the defenders of the people. The group alleges foreign nationals are operating delivery bikes without valid licenses, work permits or IDs. Police confirmed one had an expired passport from 2024, four had no work permits, one had no driver's license, and one was in the country illegally. The operation comes after the June 30 national deadline for undocumented migrants to leave the country, and after months of complaints by local drivers over alleged fake delivery accounts. Police say investigations are ongoing, while local drivers say similar operations will continue. In other news, Action SA says it has filed papers in the North Gauteng High Court to challenge the SAPS disciplinary outcomes that cleared Presidential Protection Service members General Wally Road and Constable Record over the Palapala matter. The party claims the hearings were a sham and a cover-up, despite findings against the two by the Public Protector and IPD. Action SA says the records it obtained were only 4 and 2 pages, with no witnesses called and key IPD offences excluded from the charge sheet. The party is now seeking a Rule 53 order to access the full disciplinary record and other documents before pursuing a review to compel SAPS to hold the credible disciplinary processes. National Chairperson of Michael Beaumont elaborates.
0: Today, Action SA has filed papers in the North Gauteng High Court against the SAPS and the National Police Commissioner for what we deem to have been the politically driven cover-up of the Presidential Protection Unit members Major General Wally Ruda and Constable Rakoto in relation to Pala Pala. Disciplinary cases against both found them both not guilty, despite both IPID and the Public Protector making serious findings of misconduct against both of them.
9: And lastly, Sekhukhune District Municipality says it is aware of the ongoing water supply challenges in the Valkraal RDP Hobokwane area and has appointed two contractors to drill 6 boreholes and fill existing steel tanks for temporary relief. The municipality says 2 existing boreholes also need maintenance and will be restored. This follows a meeting held yesterday led by the MMC for Water Services Councillor Kapos Ngubane with community leaders and councillors to find immediate solutions, but work was temporarily halted due to community protest. The municipality says it will resume work today and engage the traditional authority to expedite the emergency interventions. Head of Communication Lemson Murupane has more.
6: Well, as the Sekhukhune District Municipality, we are deeply concerned about the ongoing water supply challenges affecting the Valkraal RDP section in the Hobokwane area. And, hence we have moved swiftly to appoint contractors to drill, boreholes and fill the existing still water tank in the area, which will provide temporary relief to the affected residents.
9: Recapping on the top story, the Greater Tzaneen Municipality is facing growing criticism over the enforcement of its municipal bylaws targeting illegal street vendors in the local town. That is all for this hour. Catch your next bulletin at 5 o'clock for Radio TEF News. I am Munene Mathebula.
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11: A huge thank you, Vunene, for the news at 4 coming up in your sports updates. Koza and Maidula send Sundowns past Gallenza. Ray Schneider leaves Amman City for Al Qadeshia in for a $52 million deal. Cody Sienche tracking pretty well for Springbok return, says Jones. These and other sports making headlines at 4:30.
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12: Let him cook. 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

0: Yeah, but a story sack. 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
0: 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So,
1: 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I get a number of like a studio.
0: Yeah. 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
0: 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I really love it. 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
0: Record.
2: Sound the one again. 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
0: It's not prop. So you're recording anything? Ke khale ke dirile show intro. 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
1: Turn my headphone down a little bit. Yeah. Yeah.
2: Yeah.
1: Yeah.
2: Yeah.
1: Yeah.
2: Yeah.
1: Yeah.
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1: Yeah.

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